0: I come from, bananas are imported. 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
1: Yeah, we just marry them. 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

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I get no sleep. 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

0: 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Ihre Veranstaltungshinweise bei uns? 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

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I think it's better to just enjoy it. Pay your dues and enjoy it. 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

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Roll it up, smoke it up, straight to the brain.